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0: 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Au Canada, eh?
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Looking for trouble? You came to the right place. You're looking for trouble? Just look right in my face.